Rich, you're not. 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
1: 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State.

0: 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MSU, the Dirties in chest pain. Seamless 388, Able 20, Christian 198, Meg 15, 67, 21. 797. 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

0: 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Chief
1: 6, Peace
2: Sabre.
0: Man, I'll be on the scene. I'll be the rear 6-1. Command post be in the buggy. I go establish the lighthouse route command.
2: Okay, T6B has command up buggy 2131.

0: Vehicle in command, around location, two-story, bypass single family, got nothing evident. Beyond investigating, I'll assume the investigation group supervisor, same offer of 360. All the units can level, please stay on 6-1.
1: Six, three, stages, 17380, light down, sorry, on the plug.

0: investigation. I mean, 3 cents complete. 2 stories all the way around over a crawl space, nothing happened. If you continue to investigate, entering the house for 3.
1: All right, copy. Same way, you copy.
2: This is direct.

0: That's correct, sir. You have engine 6-1 on the scene. Truck 3 en route. 6-3 in staging, engine 9-1.
1: I got it.

0: Investigation command. 20.8 on auction, front door, zero on other readings. 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
1: Okay. Can you give me contact with the owner of occupants?
0: That's correct.
1: Okay. Anybody complain of being chippy or anything?
0: Negative.
2: EA-399, St. Mary's ready.
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1: Okay. 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I'll be operating 6-1 and 6-3 for now.
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0: Hold on, St. Mary's, this time we have Lighthouse Road completely shut down for COVID.
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0: 20 pin and oxygen, division 1, division 2, you all know the reading. 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
0: Strong is moving at the front door. 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
0: That's correct. 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
1: Okay. Thanks, Ray.
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0: I'm talking.

0: investigation, right? Go ahead, investigation. Is this for coming up with that clip?
1: We're going to pull up in about 20-30 seconds.

0: Investigation, man.
1: Good investigation.
0: We're in second set, 2028 auction, 01 other readings. Let me turn this on.
1: Lighthouse Road, Command St. Louis.

0: Yeah, you can hold it a good intent. 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
1: Contact, holding as good intent. 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Switching back to Alpha 2, 2146.

0: Okay. 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
0: Alright.

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The oxygen reader on him is reading 77.

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0: 8-3. 9-4. 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
2: Where is Uniform?
0: 7-9-7, Alpha 3.
2: Read that notes now, just keep it as it is.
0: Squad 114.
2: Okay, perfect.
1: 114, Alpha 3.
2: Right on, mate. Squad 7, Chief 7, B with 4.
1: Squad 7, Chief 7, B with 4, Alpha 3.
2: Squad 1, then Alpha 3. Chief 1, B with 3.
1: Chief 1, Alpha 3.
2: Same areas to squad 1, another you're responding 113 rescue box 42410 St. John's Church Road. Christian, just St. John's Road. It's a single vehicle in a ditch. The occupant is now out of the vehicle. 1A decided to keep the assignment as is. Use caution, there is a power line hanging very low, but not across the roadway.
0: Squad 1 direct. 7-9-7 direct.

0: Chief Line is centered. I'm on the scene for a single vehicle off the roadway with a telephone pole. 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You can return squad 7.
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2: Chief 1A, 1A approaching.
1: Squad 1 to Chief 1A. We're approaching. Where would you like us?

0: the ambulance. You can just position behind the command unit. Squad 1, you arrive. Just come to the driver's side of my vehicle, and you can light it up. The power lines don't believe to be on the ground. They're just hanging very low. So she's caution with that.
1: Squad 1, direct.
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0: Yeah, 228 December. This looks like an out. It's going to be the pole across 42410 St. John's Street, or St. John's Road. The pole is split in half.
1: It's not on the scene of a two-story church. I've got nothing evident.
2: Direct. Just be advised, you also have another RVC coming out here first, too.
0: Okay. Now you can take the engine for that. 11, you can return to Alpha 1. Alpha 1 is standby for another crash.

0: 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Oh my God, we're in City Street for an ABC pod mechanism. 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Don't do a big deal.
1: 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Patient is refusing. 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
2: Med 18, St. Mary's, hold me on the other MDC. 198, St. Mary's.
5: 198. Squad 1, with 4, we'll be heading to the second MVC.
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1: Chief 1, St. Mary's. We have property damage accident. Squad 1 will be returning to Alpha 1 for the next call, too. And you can clear Channel 3.
3: That's right. Good night.
0: Hey, where is any units on Alpha 7 for the MVC 5 and St. Andrews? Switch to Alpha 3. It's cleared up. Those are 54.
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2: On 3.
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2: Ambulance 6-7 on 3.
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3: Right.
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3: Squad 7, Chief 1. To return to service off the second crash.
0: Squad 7. You can switch to Alpha 3. I'll ask him. See where he's 1-8.
2: Oh, 198.
0: Same here as the Chief 1A, or Chief 1.
2: 6-7.
3: Chief 1.
0: Squad 7, I just wonder if you still want them, so Squad 1 marked up. 6-7, you can return.
1: Same here, Squad 1 just left out of here. They should be, coming up to you momentarily. Now I want to say, Marys. There's smoke through fire. Unable to make access to the building. You can hold me ready.
2: You know, when I'm direct, no smoke, no fire, hold me ready. Don't observe it.
3: See if I'm going to say, Marys. Myself. There's 11 on the scene. What about you? All
1: right.
2: Thank you, St. Marys. Can you send it to my tablet, please?

0: 我知道。我说。
1: 那得听我听。
0: 那也行。

0: That's squad one. Check the vehicles on the shoulder of Route 5 at Cedar Lane. There's three on the side there. We're on the scene with one. High Hill just passed Elm Street. Seems like when he is in a vehicle. Direct Swan.
1: Swan, direct Swan. 797 Command, we are approaching where we're to like us.
0: If you can't get by and pull it in between Engine 11 and Command 1.
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1: Yes.
0: Is the vehicle in the roadway going to be a blue van by chance?
1: Either blue or gray.
0: Sorry. Thank you.
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0: Squall once on the scene. 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

0: 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You want us to come up to the scene or stay here?
1: There's an EVP up here. You can go ahead and service. You know, the adults are on the scene now.
2: What's
0: going on, Charlie?
2: I'm there. Morning.
1: Chief, one second. Chief, one.

0: There's only be one incident here. The other three vehicles in the area of 5 and Cedar Lane are going to be witnesses to this crash. Oh yes, command service when they're ready. We'll be clear out. Sir.
1: It's not going ready. Switch back to Alpha 2.
2: Alpha 2.

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1: Okay.
0: Park Van, we're in service. 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
1: Demonstrator Nate, Medicaid team responding to St. Mary's College, 19,065 Telecom and Shrub. It's going to be located in the Clinton George Residence Hall in the basement. 18-year-old female fainted and seizing.
0: Fair eye, Shrub.

Rescue Box 912, in the area of 3-4 Buck Hewitt Road, motor vehicle collision with a one pedestrian struck. Station I, ambulance 388, ambulance 797, medic 105 are due to respond 148.

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0: I want three knots in buck you. It's originally just a, I believe, one vehicle collision. Well, on the 380 pedestrian got struck in the arm. We're still training for that, if it makes sense, huh?
1: I copy, St. Mary's. I'll be on St. Mary's.
0: Sure. Looks like they're going to be in the southbound side.
2: 797.
0: Alpha 3.
2: Alpha 3.
0: 891 state. Wait for police. There is an active engagement.
3: 381 Alpha 3.
1: Now I'm going to St. Mary's. I'm on the scene of a three-vehicle collision. It's going to be a T-bone style in the roadway. Southbound is going to be completely shut down.
0: I'm trying to refrain from going to the scene there. Disregard. No, I'm going.

0: I want to say, man. Can we queue for a checkup?
1: All right, queue for checkup. Are you going to need two ALS resources?
0: I want to say, man. It's going to repeat.
1: Are you going to need two ALS resources?
0: There you go. Just keep one coming for now.
1: Okay. All right. 138, you can return. Press your back. 105, you can return.
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2: So nice, I'm very important for the 911.
0: We're direct. 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
0: Three. 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

0: Chinese Airlines 398 is heading to St. Mary's Hospital, Priority 1, with medic on board for seizures.
1: Great. Right. 380, switch back our RAF 2, please.
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0: St. Mary's, ambulance 398. Medic is requesting to start the MDO for seizure.
1: Direct.
2: Okay, 18th, I'm direct. I'm from Liontown.
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0: Ray, 2200 Valley Stage Drive, apartment 238. 8-year-old female shaking, vomiting, and having stomach pain.
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2: 10-9, straight drive.
0: What about it, Drake?

Samir's email is 399. 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

0: 2008, you're responding to 21671 North Essex Drive. 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
0: Right, he doesn't tell.

0: T-Mons 299, St. Mary's. T-Mons 299, go ahead. T-99 is responding. I'm direct ambulance 299, if you could please switch over to Charles Channel.
1: I'm direct.

Where they'll say some letters calling you to tell us out of service. 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

0: Airlines 2900, same range.
1: 2900.
0: Yeah, just to let you know, we're going to be transporting priority number 3 with this PA off of Charles 28, the same area as the hospital.
1: Seriously.

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1: All right, sir.

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0: Yeah, we're upgrading priority 1-6-4. If you go to the hospital, know that I have a 25-minute ETA in the medical console.
1: That's right.
2: 3-8 St. Mary's, be transporting priority 2.
1: Copy priority 2, 3-8.
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1: 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The 87-year-old female friend is on the scene advising. She believes that she may have passed throughout the night. 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

0: 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Keep on.
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1: K138, you're responding to 46,111 Dean Circle. The 23-year-old female having trouble breathing. She has asthma.

in the C99 St. Mary's for a temporary hour of service for turning the medic, the Charles medic, back to Shelter Hall. This is the deal. Okay, 399, sir. 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
0: Steve, we were routed to the wrong address via active, so we had to turn around. 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

PA38, PA38, PA38, PA34003, went in full form lane. 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

0: Admitted 138 and route center is off Ferrari 3, patient plus 10 cents. Sorry, mileage 26693.6.
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0: 279-18 Parish Court, City Falls, BLS. 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
1: 29.
0: 29, altitude.
1: 189.

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You're responding to 27,918 Parish Court. 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His ankle was in pain, swollen.

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0: Occupants changed the battery detector. 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
1: I'm back, engine. 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

0: Paramedic email 39, you're responding to Trinity Lutheran Church, 46707, South Shangri-La Drive. It's a male in his 70s, not responsive. His location's unknown, someone will flag you down at the entrance.
1: Do you need any drinks?

Code block 714H, area Hollywood would use auto parts, 443900 Commerce Avenue City, small outside fire. Engine 71 is due to respond, 719.

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0: Timberhills fan, and you'll be responding with PA 388-48162, Beachville Road, crossroads of Jutland Road and Grayson Road. It's a 40-year-old female, possibly passed out, appears to be lethargic. I noticed she fell or passed out.
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1: Safety 4B, go ahead.
0: What ambulance do you have coming to the call on Beachville?
1: Ambulance 399, paramedic ambulance 3 en route.
0: Copy.

0: We're on Route 4, just north of Tanner Church Road, falling behind a silver SUV VW that is doing 10 miles under the speed limit and swerving all over the place erratically. License plates 3, Hotel Foxtrot 2111. Correctional license plates is possibly 3, Hotel Echo 2111.
1: Cruiser, 3, still behind the vehicle?
0: Say, yes, 399.
1: 3, still behind the vehicle?
0: That is correct.

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Going to be lot 4. 70-year-old female, she fell off her chair backwards, probably injured her hand, and fell all over.

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1: 796.
0: He had a walk up to the station saying that there was three or four little girls hanging out at the light at the Shell.
2: A walk up to the
0: We're going to go check it out. Can we request PD?
3: That's right. We've taken a call on it. We have the sheriff's office en route.
2: Correct.
0: We're direct.

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1: I copy, Priority 3, Page 388. Are you going to be transporting with ambulance
0: 399? Negative.

0: 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Engine 91, squad 3, engine 132 is due to respond at 1310.
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0: 31, 39.
1: Nine B's on three.
0: Another one.

0: 8 and Ivy's on the scene. Shot Alpha. 2-story part of the building, over basement. Non-combustible construction. Nothing evident, besides Alpha and Bravo. I'll establish the command. 911, you'll have the investigation heard.
1: 290, I copy on the scene. Site Alpha, 3-story apartment building, non-combustible apartment. Nothing evident, site Alpha and Bravo. Establishing command, 1312.

0: came to the investigation group. She's going to the second floor. It's an odor of smoke in the kitchen. Not exactly sure which unit. Correction. Apartment 6. 4102.
1: 100.

0: commanding the investigation group. She's going to the second floor. So odor of smoke in the kitchen. Not exactly sure which unit. Correction. Apartment 6. Floor number 2.
1: 100.
2: St. Mary's for command, it's unit 201. That's what the caller advised.
0: 201. I'm direct. Investigation group, you good on that?
2: That's right.
0: I was calling the investigation group supervisor.

0: Squad 3, Warning Lieutenant.
1: Squad 3.
2: Investigation to come in.
3: Go ahead.
2: Currently investigating a white haze. There is no fire. My lineman stated that when he opened the door, he got a smell of chemical.
3: Okay. Similar to the rookies we're going before, guys, now. Do you think we need to fill this as a hazmat assignment?
2: I'll hold it off for a second.
3: I'm correct. Try to make contact with the homeowner. See if they were cleaning anything of some sort. Might be throwing the odor. Command Agent 132. You lost your own water on the private Charlie corner. Just stand by, I'm pulling the line. We're here for an assistant investigation group.
4: 132 is going on.

0: Investigation to come here.
1: Go ahead.
0: The readings at the door with the meter are normal. We're making our way through the apartment now.
1: Come in, direct. Are all occupants out on that floor? And could it possibly have been someone in a different unit that could be giving us that odor?
0: On the number 2 floor, that is correct. Everybody is out.
1: I'm correct. See if you can look through all the units on that floor. The Commander Squad 3, on your arrival, stage on first arrival, command power room, peace. Investigation group 132 is making their way out to you now, Hill says.
0: I'm there.
1: Commander 132 is crew. Can you bring up a set of meters? Just to be sure. Not quite sure what we're looking for inside yet.
2: 132 is ours.

0: ran the meter through 201, didn't pick up anything. We're talking to the occupant of 202 now, and she's stating that she smelled chemicals when she opened her door earlier.
1: Okay, come meet me Saturday for face-to-face, please. 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

0: me into the investigation group. Even anything further?
1: It's a negative. We're on the third floor in apartment 301 right now. Haven't picked up anything. The homeowners of 302 are out of town currently.
0: I'm correct. Pending any results on the third floor, I may hold this as a good intent.
2: Sammy, you're sick of me. I call you one with good intent.
0: I didn't say we're holding it as a good intent yet. We're still awaiting readings on the third floor.
2: I'm right.
1: Investigation to command. The readings on the third floor normal. Go ahead and hold it as a good intent.

0: Command St. Mary's. Crews arrive in light haze, a light odor, no readings on all three floors. I'm 2 centimeters. We're going to hold this as a good intent. I'll terminate the command. You can have the channel back. All crews will be available on their tablets.
1: 7 copy, no readings on all three floors. Running it, good intent. All three is going to be without 1328.

0: Yeah, Alpha 2.
1: Yeah, I'm okay.

0: St. Mary's Ambulance 1099, you're responding to 20,015 Preston Creek Lane. The 81-year-old male in the hospice needs help moving from one bed to another. Call or by, he is lethargic.
1: Okay, are we responding for the bed movement or because he's lethargic?
0: The caller advised does not need medical attention. He just needs help being moved as his body is like, he's lethargic.
1: Okay, we'll be routine that.
0: Sounds good.

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0: 5796. You can actually take that call. 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I'm Dr. Danielle, 796. Give me your email 39. You can return service. 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
1: They did not advise anyone. 299, I'll make contact with them now.
0: It's alright, I'll just try to make contact. Thank you.
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1: Yeah. 888. 888.

0: Same area is responding to Tall Timbers Marina, 18521 here in Creek Road. It's a 65-year-old male who is dehydrated. He is stuck between the cabin of the boat and a bookcase. Engine 61, if you want to give me a call for service once you're on the scene, you're going to be getting there first, so I can direct you better to where he's at.
1: Engine 61, sir, right?

0: Engine 11, same here. So I'm going to be staging at the entrance of Van Wert Lane, right, British 4-4. I'll give you my size of momentarily.
1: Jack, engine 11.

0: Engine 11 is on location side off of a two-story non-combustible mid-occupancy building. Number one is going to be commercial, number two is going to be residential. I got nothing inside of Alpha Delta. Stand by for my 360.
1: Engine 11, I copy. 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Nothing evident. 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

0: Angela, same areas. My 360 is complete. I got two in the front, two in the rear. Also, I have nothing in it on all four sides. I'll be on this thing.
1: Thanks, sir.
2: That's right. 3 Angry.

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1: Roger, 1.
0: We have no activation from the alarm panel. There's smoke and fire. The holes have been sent, so we're going to switch it back.
2: Engine 6-1 to M 167. When you come in to the marina, go to the left of the blue building. Follow it all the way down.
1: I copy, Engine 1, I'm coming in.
2: Check on the direct.

0: 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When you come up, can you bring the restructure?
1: 3-9-5-10.
2: All right, we're going to bring the Reeves and the light pack. Do you need anything else?
0: Negative, that's all. And your med bag.

0: 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Checking your status. 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But 18 to respond, 219.
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1: Thank you, Captain.
0: Greetings, officer.
1: Medicaid team responding to 46,210 pregnant, so 52-year-old male with back pain. Email 3, I requested you for pain management.
0: Medicaid team is 389.
2: Go for 389.
0: Yes, sir. Are you all on 3-9 yet?
2: We're still on scene.

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1: That's affirmative.
0: I'll be coming down Route 5 if you guys would like to start transporting, please.
1: Copy. We'll probably come down Peg to Great Mills, meet you in Route.

0: 389 en route to St. Mary's, prior 3, still requesting ALS. Coming down peg to Great Mills.
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She has a fracture of her shoulder. 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Just be advised.

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0: 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The 82-year-old female blood pressure is high. It's 144/101.
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0: 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Ambulance 719 to Smith 18. This line to the teacher, urgent care, 45,3.25. We will have line for 71-year-old male with severe pain and short of breath. Interesting.
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0: Series of L 39 of DOAT, and you're responding to 21,403 Great Mills Road. Several of you having an allergic reaction. They're going to be in the white cow.
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0: Engineer 18, the St. Michael, pre-cap call for medic 18 and Taylor, please.
1: Drive for Alpha 2. Engineer is medic 18, you may return him to you. He will be taken up for you.
2: 18, sir. Chasers.
0: Engineer 18, also.
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Amy, I'm 29. You're calling with Indio 18, 37,178 Market Road. So 61-year-old male having trouble bleeding weak and can't move. They're going to be outside of the residence in the front yard.

Gray Box 908H, 44936 Voyager Path, Permit 207, the fire reported out. Engine 91 truck, 7 engines, 7 is due to respond, 1713.

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0: Correct, Chief 3B.

0: 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Tschüss, Nies.
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0: Track 3D.

0: Senior is responding to the reduced structure fire, 44,936 Bush Path, proximity at 207. There's a kitchen fire, also the fire's out.
1: Morning, I'll see.
2: Chief, here is your car.

0: The 911 zone seems set up. Got a true story. Spark complex. We're pretty much searching out. My own action set up. I'll work that. Yeah.
1: 7963.
2: 911, I copy. 3-story apartment building. You have nothing new to you. Jack, man, where's your water supply?
0: I'm on side of it.
3: Two mayors have also directed most information.
2: Thankful command, it's apartment 207, report of the kitchen fire that's now out. 7-1, you got 9-1, Lord's
4: Yeah, that's right.

0: It's going to be fuel and stove. You can go ahead and reduce it back. Hold us on scene.
1: Well, actually, 237767 Market Drive for the radio problems.
2: I'm direct, truck 7.
1: Well, soon I'm at 18-217-21. Truck 7 to St. Mary's, can you repeat that?
3: 32.
1: Oh, so, previous St. Mary's, I'm on the scene. Still looking at Benjamin 911. I want to go to the investigation group.
2: Sorry, just man, do you want truck 7 to still proceed in?
1: 299. Officer. I didn't get 911's last message. 911, repeat your last message.
3: Max 18's on, sir.
4: Chief, they call approval, sir. Class removed. White haze, naturally ventilated.
1: Okay, Sam, there's 911 for further investigation. Just continues to have a command attack channel. 911 out, too.
4: 299,
1: yes. 299, Mac 18, 37767 Market Drive. 71-year-old female having trouble breathing.
3: Very easy. Very easy, sure.

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1: I'm here. Thank you.

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0: We'll be responding to this call.
1: Alpha 2.
0: Four nine eight on two.
1: 4 8, you're responding 1 38, 1 2 9 30, 4 9 female doesn't feel well and says not breathing normally.
0: We're direct, thank you.

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0: Brian,
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0: 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Wouldn't be clear, no ALS, all we need it anywhere.
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1: 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Say also on 6P132-7040.
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1: That's correct, sir.
0: You show me now.
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Hey, Kevin, I'm responding to Station 5's quarter, 21,660 Colton Point Road. It's going to be 2-month-old, trouble breathing. They will be about 5 minutes away, block alley.

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0: Ambulance 796 responding with P138, 21,711, Salami Place, Crest Street of Yorktown Road, 63-year-old female, weakness and trouble breathing.
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1: Yes, ma'am. 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
1: 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Alpha 2.
2: 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You've been 1032 en route.
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0: 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Squad 2, AMS 180, AMS 715, Medic 18, right there. 18-01.
1: Clear. MDO 18, sir.
0: Alpha 2.
2: Medic 18, I'm on scene.
0: Medic 18, Alpha 3.
1: MDO 18, sir.
0: MDO 18.
3: Medic 18, I'm on scene. I got one vehicle off the roadway on its side. Stay by for further.
0: All right. Just advise on traffic if you can.
3: No traffic at this time.

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1: Alpha 3. Have you changed to Alpha 3 if you haven't already?
2: Chief 2.
1: Alpha 3.
3: Oh, Medic 18 fingers. Medic 18. Yes, sir. Patient himself has straight out of the vehicle. Any 18 finger in service, and I'll be on the vehicle.
4: Okay. 198 responding.
1: Alpha 3.
4: Stand ready for a hang on here. I copy. Keep it young. 19 on Alpha 3.
2: Chief Doobie.
1: Alpha 3.
4: Where is Humanic 18? Can you provide a count of how many patients there are?
3: Single patients.
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0: Squadron units responding to the rescue back. It's going to be in the area of Hill Store, 29,870 Point Lookout Road. One vehicle self-extricated. We have Medigate P on the scene.
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0: 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What's the ambulance? What's coming?
1: Ambulance 198.
0: 198. When you're just nose up the squad too. You're facing through the back of the medic unit.
1: There is G2, just to confirm, we only need one ambulance.
0: That's correct. Single ambulance.

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925 ambulance 67, you're responding to 19605 19605 Blake Farms Lane, cross-street Spencer's Way, Blake Creek Road, 39-year-old male, heart problems.

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1: let's go to the Valley Stage Drive. This is ALS. We're about to pass it anyway. That's right. Hey, Mark, 3-1, T2-2, there's no Valley Stage Drive, apartment 227 for the Sync Club suit. Well, 39's only responding. I do 18 still, 1822. We're alerting for a medical activity on 445764 Spanning Rear for the back pain. Zero 28 is now there at 1823.
0: Zero 39, you're responding with MDU 18, 22007 Valley Estates Drive, cross street of Pierre Boulevard, 21-year-old male, phone pain, sick episodes.
1: Additional. 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
0: Okay. Hey, Mary, this is 498. Do we have a call?
1: That's right. 4 Spanning Rear, out 2.
0: 498 on 2. Animals 498, you're signing 44,576, 445-764 Spanning Rear, crash through the Forest Cove Way. 77-year-old female, spasms at her back.
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1: Funny.
0: Yeah, St. Mary's is going to accept the patient now, so we are party 3 of St. Mary's.
1: What a dream of honey.

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1: BA-599, okay.
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0: Yes, we originally had orders to Cap Region. That's been overridden now. We were unable to reach them. Could you contact them and let them know that we're going to go to St. Mary's Priority 3 instead?
1: Number 31 for contact Cap Region. Is that correct? Just to advise that you're not en route there?
0: That's correct.

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2: 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In route to St. Mary's, 32, medic is on board.
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1: Okay.
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0: 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Patient advised that she is going to be in unit B8, also could try C8. It's going to be a 34-year-old female vomiting, says she's not breathing normal.
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